That is Shaboozy with Cowgirl on My 95.7. It's the 7 o'clock hour on your Friday evening. Hello, everyone. I'm Jessie. We have officially made it to Friday. That is right. This weekend, I believe we're expecting a chance of some severe storms later on this evening. Otherwise, tomorrow, sunny, a high near 68, so a little bit cooler in that fall temp region. We love to see that. Sunday, sunny with a high near 63. Looks like the rest of next week is kind of sticking around into that mid-60 degree area as well. Coming up for you this hour, it's Eddie Swims. We have L. King, Lola Young, Hosea, Coffee Wine, Ella Langley, Machine Gun Kelly, some Audrey Hobert, and a whole lot more. We'll kick off the 7 o'clock hour on your Friday with Train. It's Hey Soul Sister, My 95.7.

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Today's best music, My 95.7 Phoenix right there. That is Marshmello and Portugal the Man. Right now, it feels like we only have this much left of summer.

Benson Boone, The Time of My Life. It's the 8 o'clock hour on your Friday evening. Hello, I'm Jessie. I hope you're having a wonderful Friday evening and have some great plans for the weekend ahead. We have a lot of great tunes coming up for you this hour. Alex Warren, Ed Sheeran, some Pitbull, Bruno Mars, Daughtry, Noah Kahan, Miley, The Beaches, and a whole lot more. Here's the Black Eyed Peas, my 95.7.

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1: I will fight

yeah, that's Cat's Eye, bringing us to the 9 o'clock hour on your Friday night. Anyone else's kiddos just obsessed with Cat's Eye? Just doing all the dances, listening to all the songs. It's pretty fun to watch them. You have a passion for a musical group. You just got to sometimes, you got to make sure sometimes it's appropriate. Definitely have to screen some of the songs. Coming up for you this hour, Teddy Swims, AJR. We have Stella Lefty, Kelly Clarkson, Somber, some Rihanna in there, Noah Kahan, and a whole lot more. Right now it's Pink, My 95.7.

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Some big news for you. 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A lot of amazing purses this round that you're not going to want to miss out on. We have the Purse Boutique that will be up next week, so you can browse and pick your favorites. If your name is called on the My Morning Show, you'll get a chance to win a brand new designer purse. Always a fun promotion. And guess who orders all the purses? That's me. I have so much fun with it. I love seeing everyone pick up their bags.

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Gracie Abrams, that has hit the wall on my 95.7. 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

Today's best music, My 95.7 French Montana with Max, bringing us to the 10 o'clock hour on your Friday evening. We have a lot of great tunes still to come. Honest Ave with MGK. The Joe Bros, who just played the halftime show in Australia last night at the NFL game. We have Beyonce, Olivia Dean, Flo Rida, Alex Warren, Ella Langley, and a whole lot more still to come. Here's James Arthur, My 95.7.

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Shaboozy. It is Cowgirl. It's the 11 o'clock hour here on your Friday evening. Hello, everyone. I'm Jessie. I hope you're having a great evening, and thanks for listening along with me. It's not over yet. We have a lot of great music still to come. Taylor Swift, Camila Cabello, some Justin Timberlake, Olivia Rodrigo, Noah Kahan, Imagine Dragons, and a whole lot more. We'll kick off this hour with Nicki Minaj. It's Super Bass, My 95.7.

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That is 3 days grace on my 95.7. That is all for me tonight. I am Jesse. Thank you so much for listening along with me. I'll be back bright and early tomorrow morning. Don't you worry. 6 a.m. to bring you your Saturday edition of Today's Best Music. 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

That is Rihanna with Umbrella, taking us to the 6 o'clock hour on your Saturday morning. Good morning, everyone. I'm Jessie. Hopefully, you're having a great start to your weekend. Looking to be sunny today, a high near 68. A little bit breezy, however, some gusts as high as 25 miles an hour. Tomorrow, mostly sunny, a high near 63. Okay, so we're finally starting to get some of these fall September temperatures. It's been a very, very warm summer. We're not complaining, but it's nice to have, you know, some of these fall temps come around. Coming up for you this hour, we have 5 seconds of summer, some Benson Boone, Big X the Plug, 3 Days Grace, Backstreet Boys, Taylor Swift, and a whole lot more. We'll kick off this hour with Marshmello and Portugal the Man. It's Phoenix, My 95.7.

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0: I like me better right there on my 95.7. 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

Shakira right there, Hips Don't Lie, taking us to the 7 o'clock hour on your Saturday morning. Hello, everyone. I'm Jessie. Hopefully, you're having a great start to your morning. We're going to keep things rocking for you this hour. We have Ava Max, Coffee Wine, The Biebs, Alex Warren, some Stella Lefty, Avril Lavigne, Teddy Swims, and a lot more on the way. Right now, it's Dominic Fike, it's Baby Doll, My 95.7.

Nine. We've got the most music all day long, from your first sip of coffee to your last sip of wine. And FYI, we won't tell anyone when you switch from the first one to the second one. 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

Stella Lefty with her hit song Boston on My 95.7. Chester Bowl's 42nd annual Fall Fest is coming on Saturday, September 19th at Chester Bowl Park. There you can enjoy live music, food, games, vendors, and a whole lot more. It's a great way to kick off the fall season while also helping raise money for Chester Bowl Scholarship Fund. It is Chester Bowl Fall Fest at Chester Bowl Park, Saturday, September 19th from 9:30 a.m. to 4:30 p.m.

0: That is the middle on my 95.7. The latest trending category on social media, divorce talk. So it's basically just a rise in people sharing their experiences on social media after ending many years-long marriages and partnerships. There's a new story out about one creator who recently shared her newly divorced life after 12 years of marriage. She's open about, you know, the rebuilding process and openly admits that divorce, quote, she says, feels like death. And there's two reasons for that. One, when you're with someone that long, almost every aspect of your life feels interwoven with you. And also, particularly if you have kids, you're grieving something. Someone who's still alive, but both your lives are moving forward away from the life you shared. But you're still connected and also building that relationship. That's incredibly tough. So that's just one example of what's going on divorce talk, like everything else. It's a world that can be beneficial. It can also be triggering, entertaining, inspiring, or too much information, maybe a little cringe. It depends on how you look at it. But I think that people talking about that stuff on social media can really help others who are going through similar situations, not just divorce talk, just, you know, health problems or mental health struggles, physical ailments. Talking about it makes people not feel so alone, and it can also help them maybe answer some questions and just share experiences. So I say, you know what? Why not? Why not? More music on the way on My 95.7.
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Fall Out Boy taking us to the 8 o'clock hour on your Saturday morning. We have a lot of great music still ahead for you. Huntrix coming up. Bruno Mars. We have Rihanna, Alex Warren, some Flo Rida, Gracie Abrams, Avicii, Chapel Roan, and much more coming up. We'll kick off this hour right now with Somber. My Body Isn't Ready, My 95.7.

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That is Repeat It. Don't miss out on Retro Pop Reunion with Joe Cortez Sunday night starting at 6, where Joe plays the best of those 80s and 90s hit songs. 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

0: What a night. 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

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We are in the 9 o'clock hour on your Saturday morning with a lot of great music still ahead. Ooh. Yellow Card and Good Charlotte's Audrey Hobart, some Somber, the Black Eyed Peas, Noah Kahan, Lumineers, Alex Warren, Kygo, and a whole lot more. Here's Dexter and the Moon Rocks freaking out, My 95.7.

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1: 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The Black Eyed Peas asking the age-old question. 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

0: Post Malone, it's Psycho on My 95.7. So there's a level of desperation in so-called booty calls, as they say. They do serve a purpose, I guess, but they aren't meant to lead to anything serious. So now people are talking about a similar phenomenon. It's called foodie calls. That's when someone agrees to a date only to get a free meal. And sometimes it is a mutual thing where someone just sets up a date just to have someone to go out to dinner with. Okay, I'm on board with if it's a mutual thing, but if you're going out with somebody under the guise of a date and they don't know that you just want food, you're wasting their time and you're wasting their money, and that's selfish. I don't like that. According to a survey on datingadvice.com, 30% of daters admit to accepting a romantic dinner invitation just to have a free meal without having any interest in the actual relationship. Foodie calls aren't just for cheap young adults. 26% of people 65 and older have also done it. Okay. I mean, you do you. Whatever works. Just don't hurt people to get a free meal. It's not very nice. More music on the way on My 95.7.
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That is Phoenix by Marshmello and Portugal the Man. 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Well, fall is a lot closer than you think. Chester Bowl's 42nd annual Fall Fest is coming to Duluth Saturday, September 19th. You can enjoy live music, food, games, vendors, and a whole lot more. 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It's Fall Fest, September 19th, 9:30 a.m. to 4:30 p.m. at Chester Bowl Park.

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1: Kygo with One Republic. That is Lose Somebody on My 95.7. Hope you're ready to jam out. It's The Paradox.

Our girl Taylor Swift right there with I Knew You Were Trouble, taking us to the 10 o'clock hour on your Saturday morning. Taylor recently got a CMA nomination for Song of the Year for I Knew It, I Knew You. She's back to her old country roots. What did she say? She said, I guess I haven't ran out of the yees to my ha, my yas, or what is it? Yeehaw? Yees to my haws yet, or whatever. I don't know. It was cute. Just talking about how much she loves country and her roots. And that song is phenomenal. So, yeah, she will be at the CMAs and is a nominee for that. Coming up for you this hour, Ed Sheeran, Miles Smith, Olivia Dean, The Beaches, Sean Paul, Ella Langley, Dominic Fike, Chris Brown, MGK, and a whole lot more. Kicking off the 10 o'clock hour, it's 3 Days Grace, Don't Want to Go Home Tonight, my

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Now to Rich's current new favorite song that he just says describes him so well. It's Fabulous.

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MKTO. It's classic. It's the 11 o'clock hour on your Saturday morning. Good morning, everyone. I'm Jesse. Hopefully, you're having a great start to your day. It's going to be pretty nice. Sunny, a high near 68. A little bit breezy. Nothing too crazy. Tomorrow, mostly sunny, a high near 63. So we're finally starting to settle into these more fall-like temperatures. Coming up this hour, Ed Sheeran with Justin Bieber. Rosé with Bruno Mars. We have Olivia Rodrigo, Zara Larsson, Usher, and Luda. T-Swift, Main Skin, Gracie Abrams, and a whole lot more. We'll kick off the hour right now with Stella Lefty. It's Boston, My 95.7. On a

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0: 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We have a lot of really awesome selections this time around. Of course, we have Kate Spade, Michael Kors. We have a lot of new Coach, which I know you all love as well. Some Marc Jacobs in there. Very fun. Guess who does all the shopping for this? 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I have the time of my life, and I pick these out just for you. 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
2: 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From weekend trail runs to slow strolls downtown. 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

Hit the Wall. It's Gracie Abrams. Today's best music, My 95.7. Turning it over now. It's Gaudier.

0: That is Gail on My 95.7. That is all for me today. I am Jessie. Thanks so much for listening along with me. I've had so much fun bringing you today's best music on this Saturday. The lovely, talented, beautiful, one and only Dina is going to be sure to take care of you next. Right now, I'm going to leave you with brand new Miley. It's Bass Persuades on My 95.7. Have a great weekend, everyone.
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Train. Play that song on today's best music. It's my 95.7. Happy Saturday. It is Dana here stepping on with you on your Saturday afternoon. Very fallish out there today. It's starting to cool off a little bit, but maybe I just, you know, for me, it's okay, a little break, but I wanted to go back to the 80s. I'm sorry. I love it. I can't help it. Let's start us off with some Martin Garrix and Ed Sheeran. Repeat it. It's right here for you on my 95.7.

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Dexter and the Moon Rocks. 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They are Neon Trees, and this is Everybody Talks right here on my 95.7.

Yes, I'm yours. On today's best music, it's my 95.7. Okay, here's some funny, wildest things submitted on a college application. Number one, a kid mailed his shoe in and then joked about getting his foot in the door. Some student asked if they could please not let them into the school because they were pressured by their parents to apply. And finally, one lady said the reason she wanted to go to law school was so she could marry a lawyer. Very expensive dating site. Audrey Hobart, now Sue.

drive to the top. I've been out of shape, taking out the box. I'm an astronaut. I blasted off the planet, rock that caused catastrophe, and it matters more because I had it. Now I had a thought about wreaking havoc on an opposition. Kind of shocking, they want a static with precision. I'm automatic quarterback. I ain't talking second packet. Pack it up on.

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Phoenix on today's best music. It's My 95.7, jazzing it up with some Montel Jordan. Can't help but dance when you hear this one. It's This Is How We Do It on My 95.7.

0: You. It's Brothers Sucker on today's Best Music. It's right here at My95.7. Okay, pick your purse coming up. 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

Sheeran, Shivers. On today's Best Music, it's My 95.7. Just saw him in concert at the U.S. Bank Stadium. He was awesome. You know, he'd be one of those guys that, I don't care if he's a celebrity, that he'd just be a fun friend to have because he just seems so down to earth.

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Your 2 o'clock hour is going to bring you some Shinedown, Bruno Mars, Dominic Fike, Noah Kahan, Louis Capaldi, and more. But first, the beaches, edge of the earth.

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0: Louis Capaldi, Forget Me on My95.7. 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That is the Chester Bowl Fall Fest. 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

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That is no exaggeration. I'm not ready for it to be over yet, but it is next week, I believe.

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T-Swift coming up for you this hour. Also, Chapel Rowan, Gracie Abrams, Ella Langley, Post Malone, and more. 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
1: Now I may not be the worst or the best, but you gotta respect my honesty. And I may break your heart, but I don't really think there's anybody as bomb as me. So you can take this

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On today's best music, it's My 95.7. Okay, this is ridiculous. According to a survey, 30% of daters admitted to accepting a romantic dinner invitation for a free meal. It is called a foodie call. So rude.

Sister and the Moon Rock freaking out on today's best music. It's my 95.7. Okay, Brock's is releasing a candy corn perfume this fall. It's called Ode to the Candy Corn.

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On today's Best Music, it's My 95.7. This gal quit her show, concentrating on family and probably some music. Kelly Clarkson, she is, since you've been gone on My 95.7.

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1: Beaches, the edge of the earth at My95.7. Okay, good news stories. A woman in Utah just became the first person with Down syndrome to earn a certification as an upbeat bar instructor. I love that. And a man in New York City committed to cleaning one street block every day for 100 days. And they need that. 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Ed Sheeran photograph now on My95.7.

Camila Cabello, My Oh My, on today's Best Music. It's My 95.7. Well, that does it for me. I'm done for the day. I'll be back Monday morning on the My Morning Show. I hope you all have a great rest of your weekend. Enjoy, relax, be safe, be kind. And don't forget, tomorrow, Green Bay versus Minnesota Vikings, 4:25 p.m. And here it begins. Football season is here. On that note, enjoy. Thanks for listening. We do appreciate it each and every day. We do not take that for granted. I'm going to leave you with some Malcolm Todd, Earrings, now on My 95.7. Bye-bye.

95.7, today's best music, Adele, Someone Like You. Hari, it's Rich stepping in. Saturday night coming up this hour. Zara Larsson, got some Stella Lefty too. Rihanna right now. Dominic Fike, it's Baby Doll. 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